0: New music.
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New survey claims nearly 1 in 10 Americans will play fantasy football this coming season. And 50% of those will lose interest after forgetting their starting quarterback is on a bye week. Crap, I forgot.

0: Free.
1: Alex Warren's going to be hanging out. We're going to be playing your requests all night long. Mach 1's going to do the throwback turbo mix. It's going to be insane. Saturday night, live across North America. 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

0: 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It's Jagger.
1: And Ginger.
0: This weekend on The Weekend Throwdown, a recap of your top five. What's up with Wendy? Our remix of the week, our throwback of the week from 2001, a hot pick from Karol G and Bruno Mars, and a sneak peek of the movie Spa Weekend, along with all the hits and all the throwbacks right here
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You would think with the kids going back to school, maybe you can have a nice quiet weekend at home, right? Wrong, because it's our back-to-school, back-to-back, throwback weekend on Throwback 2K. At least two in a row from all your favorite throwback artists, and your requests in the mix as well. Two from Britney, two from Nelly, two from Katie. You get the idea. It's going to be so fun talking to you this weekend. 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

0: What I would recommend, Nikki, is that you disrobe and run into the woods. You then live as a wild woman from that point on.
1: What?
0: Okay,
1: that
0: your language devolves to the point where you can no longer speak English.
1: I thought this was your life plan.
0: You are
1: your cabin in the woods,
0: eating whatever you can catch, mm-hmm. bugs that you pull out of stumps, things you can get out of a stream. You're drinking
1: like
0: out of ponds.
1: No.
0: We finally find you a decade later. You're filthy. You're disheveled. We try to speak with you, and you say things like, Casade Pepe.
1: This
0: Nobody like understands what's happening in your life.
1: Idea.
0: However, you're healthier than you've ever been. If you do agree to it, I'm going to need you to sign right here.
1: Uh-huh.
0: And if I could just get your initials right here.
1: And what's
0: and
1: that
0: I'm
1: fine
0: need
1: print there?
0: Your full signature right here.
1: Uh-huh.
0: There's no time for the fine print. I've done all I can do.
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We've got a deep catalog of throwbacks from Lil Jon, and being that it's our back-to-school, back-to-back throwback weekend on Throwback 2K, we got to play two in a row. So we just went with the two that you request the most often. Get Low Now. Turn

She's currently working on her 10th studio album, which will be paired with a deeply personal documentary, she says. Christina Aguilera, two throwbacks in a row now on Throwback 2K.

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I'm Nikki Drake. 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

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I'm Nikki Drake. 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

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I'm Nikki Drake. 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

that. 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I'm a demon lord. Fall off what? I ain't seen the horse. Called your bluff, better cite the source. Fame ain't something that I need no more.

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And if you're keeping track, 63 days until Halloween, and I'm a huge fan of scary movies, so I'm excited for that, and pumpkins and all the fall drinks and all that that goes with fall. I love it. 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

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I can't believe a week from now we'll already have went through our first home opener. WVU football is back and it's going to be here on 102 WVAQ. 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

0: 800-669-1010. You can call or text the show tonight. Our favorite ginger. I'm sorry, Ed Sheeran. You're close number two. Alex Warren here later on tonight.
1: OHP.
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6: 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And I want to set the record straight. I am not an attorney. I've never wanted to be an attorney. And the truth